don't even eat sugar. I avoid it on purpose. 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
1: 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You have a blessed evening, 73 to you. This is KJ5NKC, Pops Mobile. I'll be back on in a bit from my home base, and we'll talk more if you're still on. Anyway, we'll talk to you later. I'm clear.
0: See you later. Nice talking to you. KJ5NKC.
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coming in on my system, barely. 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

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They fired a drone and hit a ship, they said. Down 5 GGH, here we go again.

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Come here and tell me what you want to tell me. Bye.

0: 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Sound great.
1: A little bit static when you said something at the end, that's all.
0: Thank you very much. I believe it's
1: back to motor. How about that one? 85-01. Drop chat on that one.

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0: 5KOI, go ahead.
1: Coming in beautiful. Justin Voter seems to be working perfect. KFI versus V.
0: All right, appreciate that. 85JY.
1: First V, QRT.

I'm here, what? Back. 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Know that, but... Oh, I am, but you're not. Here,

0: Getting in just fine, John. KFI Village A.
1: Good evening, Michael. Thank you, sir. Over here in Grapevine, just finishing the errand, a couple errands, and working my way back toward Justin. In 5-4 AI.
0: Yeah, we do have to adjust the motor back up. I'm not seeing that it's being tripped right now, but maybe on your next transmission there, I'll see. KFI Village A.
1: Okay, N5YI. Y'all be home. I'll be at the home QTH in about 25 minutes. So I'm tested out there, N5YI.
0: Well, you actually went from Austin to Justin to Frisco. So, go figure. KFI Village 8.

0: John, K5DTH. Yeah, good Thursday evening, Dave, N5YA out here in Grapevine. Just got a 114 actually now in South Lake, westbound. Headed toward Justin. Just finished up a light meal at Central Market Cafe. Does that make all three meals eating out today? I only eat two meals. I sort of do eat three. Usually about 1 hour before bedtime, I have a yogurt and sometimes some blueberries with it and a few walnuts, but I don't think I'm going to have that. I may have that tonight, but yeah, really just two meals today. Other than the smoothie, you know, you could count that. I had a half a smoothie before I got on the riding lawnmower. So I finished the other half this afternoon, and that's almost a meal in itself, so yeah. Yeah, it's over here running a couple errands, and I'm going to eat there at Central Market Cafe. They have a good place there, and good people watching, good food too, though. And then I went for about a 20-minute walk after I headed to the car at 8:45 and just took off walking. Well, I took my cup of water to the car and sort of walked all the perimeter of the Central Market parking lot. And I got me a few steps in. There was a little breeze, and I thought, you know what? Enough of that. Time to head home.
1: Yep. Just was going to pop in and say hello. Taking a look at a couple things here. 20 meters is finally starting to die down. I keep bouncing back and forth between 20 and 30 meters. It's funny because sometimes there's 20, 30, 40 CW signals on 20 meters, and then other times there's just a handful. All right, John, well, great breakfast this morning. Nice seeing you. Good chat. I'm going to jump back in here onto HF, K5DTH.
0: Sounds good. And Henry went down and reset the equipment there at Justin at the fire department. So that receiver should be working now. Anyway, I'll test it out with the HD when I get home. KF5LDJ was monitoring it for me. So I told him about it earlier, and but he contacted Henry. So, it's the first year. This is the first summer for that receiver, that voter receiver, to be at that, or however you call it, to be at that exact site. So, might have got a little warm. Who knows?
1: Constant maintenance. That's why you got to have plenty of people to help with that. I'm going to be part of that crew for our repeater when it finally goes up. So, all right, well, safe travels. And I know you said you were doing something Saturday. Oh, you're going to field day. Well, good luck with that. Have fun there. K5DTH.
0: Check. Yeah, I heard some of the youngsters, the Young Guns Net that was earlier, they're talking about some of the equipment they're taking out there. So, yeah, I look forward to it, and it's really the camaraderie visiting everybody and making a day of it. Yeah. I'll bring me a couple of sweatbands along if I need to put a bandana on my head. But we'll have plenty of Gatorade here in the vehicle, and we'll see how it goes. Anyway, all right, Dave, you have a good evening. Definitely good visiting with you this morning. Take care and enjoy your HF time there. N5YA. I'll be looking.

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1: Are you on your handheld, John? K5DTH.
0: Affirmative. I am in the house on the handheld, and it sounds like it is getting into the Justin receiver now. I just had the base station on, so 5YA here.

0: Looks like it's things to go now. Anyway, good deal in the house. Just listening to Texas Nexus and this one. So I'll be on the side. N5YI.
1: 5DTH.

0: This is Kilo India 5 Zulu India Foxtrot.
1: November Kilo Foxtrot. This is Kilo JF5 November Golf Juliet. How are you?
0: Okay, this kid, I'm just looking at YouTube videos right now, and also, I'm just watching, like, field day, like, Hamburger field day is coming up.
1: November Kilo Foxtrot, this is Kilo J, 5 River Golf Juliet. All I got was field day coming up. You're coming a little staticky. Try moving your position or changing your power. Back to you.
0: Field day is coming up. I might go to the field day this weekend, maybe. I live in Sherman, Texas.
1: Got field day is coming up. Yeah, it's coming up on Saturday. Back to you.

sorry, I'm not busting this in from your conversation. Come back with your last. This is Kilo Chase 5, you're from Gulf Juliet. Sorry, thank you. This is Kilo India 5, Zulu India, Foxtrot ID. I saw the new ICOM. It's so nice. Very cool. That's all I can say, but back to you.

0: what kind of hell are you using right now? Yeah, you're using a Isu, an Icon.
1: Fire Golf Juliet. I'm using a BTEC UB550X2 second gen, 50 watt UHF VHF mobile radio. Back to you.
0: Oh, that's cool. That's cool. Yeah, I have a so in Sherman, so my hemp club. I have a YRD ham radio also is like dual band. That's what I am using right now.
1: Very cool. I like my little 50 watt. I'm hoping to get a, probably not sometime soon, but maybe the next year or so, I'll get a FT-991A Yaesus, VHF, UHF, HF, all mode, 100 watt on HF, 50 watt on UHF radio. But yeah, I'm sticking with UHF, VHF for now. Back to you.

0: I like different kinds of oils, like, do you ever went to the hemp oil outlet shop? I went to the hemp oil outlet shop in Plano. They have, like, different kinds of awesome stuff, like antennas, oils, and they always nice.
1: Well, very cool. Yeah, I did not go to the Ham Radio Expo this past weekend or the weekend before that, something like that. I can't remember what happened. But no, I was planning on going, but didn't get tickets for it. I'll probably go next year, hopefully, but I did not go. But I heard some cool things about it at the last Dakar meeting this previous Monday. But this is Helix J5 Number Golf JF Righty. Back to you.
0: Kilo NF5 0 and a shot. They went to Dayton, Ohio, Hamfest.
1: Never been to a Hamfest in Ohio. I've never been to a Hamfest, period. I'm a pretty new ham. I only have 6 months on, something like that. I'm pretty new ham, but, so I've never been to a ham fest. We'd love to go to one soon, but, haven't been to one. Thank you.
0: I do, like,

0: do like digital, too. I do like digital voice, like ML. I have a hotspot.
1: Very cool, yeah. Yeah, I haven't done digital yet. I just, actually, funny enough, I just bought a, what they call it, it's like a mobile rig, something like that. It's a little thing that takes your analog and kind of converts into digital, kind of. It's not like a true digital, it doesn't make it into a true digital radio, but you, like, plug it into the, oh gosh, what do they call it? Why am I blanking now? Kenwood style plugs, then you plug the other side to the computer, and you can send digital stuff over. So like it's the thing that you can send emails over. You can also do packet radio, or I think you can do radio. Then you can do FTA. You just can't do like DMR or stuff like that, but so I'm looking forward to that, and I'm hoping to get sometime, maybe pretty soon, a digital radio and doing some DMR. I love DMR. DMR seems cool. But yeah, back to you.
0: Now I'm trying to study for my journal license.
1: Oh, how long have you had your ham license for? Back to you.
0: Be honest with you. I caught my ham license. Like when I, I can't remember. Be honest, man.
1: Like, are you pretty new ham, or have you had your license for a couple of years? For me, I'm a pretty new ham. I've only had it for 6 months. I got mine around Thanksgiving, if that makes sense. Back to you.
0: I've been a ham, so I caught my ham license. I don't know, but I can't remember, it's been a long time.
1: Oh, very cool. Well, yeah, I've also wanted to go for my general, just haven't had the push. I like being a technician right now, and what I do, and getting into Arden and other stuff. Digital, like you just talked about. But yeah, I would love to get my general sometime soon. Well, not soon, maybe in the next year or so. But I love doing Break for the Repeater. Doing my stuff with my technicians, and I have a lot of friends that are generals, and even some that are extras, so I can just use their call sign. When I'm hanging out with them, and you know, it's not that big of a deal. I love dibbling, dabbling in the general stuff, but it's also cool. I love where I'm at right now. So, yeah. Back to you.
0: That's fun. I like, you know what I like to do? Scalum, and Aries. I mean Aries.
1: Very cool, very cool. Yeah, I don't know if you're at the meeting or not this last weekend, or this last Monday. But yeah, they talked about Aries, and it's a pretty cool thing. I've thought about doing it. Definitely the Skyworn part, being like a Skyworn deck, NCS or a Scribe or the other jobs that they have over at the Skyworn. So yeah, it's pretty cool. How long have you been in Skyworn for, or Aries for? Has it been a long time? Back to you.
2: Hawaii was so fun, you know, like Hawaii was so fun. I mean, the hobby is fun, you know, helping, you know, like helping people, you know.
1: What do you do for, do you like do anything special for Aries or, what roles have you taken on? Have you done any deployments with Aries or anything like that? Back to you.
2: Yet? I mean, not yet. I mean, they're not able to, like, call us out yet, like, before yet, you know, like that.
1: Very cool, very cool. That's cool though that you're a part of it. Hopefully you'll get called out soon. I was talking to a guy, I don't know if you know Sam, KI5RSV, Cibo NG5, Romeo, Sierra Victor. He's a good friend of mine, and he was talking about some of the deployments he's done with Aries. But yeah, very cool that you're involved in that. But yeah, this is GLJ 5 Never Gold J for IT. Back to you.
2: Yeah, my name is, my name is Quint, K-K-L-I-N-T, Quint, that's my name. Call sign is Hilo India 5 Lulu India Foxtrot.
1: Kilo India 5 Zulu Lima Foxtrot, India, sorry, I know you said India for whatever reason, I typed Lima, and Clint Kilo India Lima Tango. I am James, Julia Alpha Mike Echo Sierra, that's Julia Alpha Mike Echo Sierra, J-A-M-E-S, James, and I am Kilo Julia 5, Never Gold Julia S. Hello, Juliet 5, Super Adult Juliet, KJ5, NGJ. But yeah, good talking with you. Back to you.
2: Well, Mike made me, nice to meet you, man. Nice to talk to you on this video. Maybe we can talk again, soon. Why not, it's getting late, have a good night, man, be safe, help us, and fair peace to this Hilo India 5, Hilo India Foxtrot, I'm Quill.
1: 5 Zulu India Foxtrot. Yeah, man. You should hang out. You should do some depths. We have Mondays at 8 for the training information, and today at 5 p.m. the Young Hams Net at Thursday at 5, and then at Sunday at 2 p.m. So if you're ever around those times, hang out. If you can come out to Build Day this Saturday, I'll be there. So come say hi. But But 73 to you, and this is Kilo J5. November goal, Juliet. I'm gonna be standing by if anybody wants to talk for late night chat. Otherwise, I'm probably gonna go to bed in a little bit, but I'll stay on for a little bit.
2: TLJ final workouts yet?

J5 Air Bravo today. I'm going to be in the clear. Thanks for Kilo India 5, Zulu India Foxtrot, but I'm going to be in the clear. This is Kilo J5 Air Bravo.

0: Welcome back to, yeah, That's a Pepper Thing. First up, we've got Harrison wrapping his Dr. Pepper in a tiny quilt so it feels at home. Oh, how tender. That's a Pepper Thing! And over to Becca, who's whispering affirmations to her can.
1: You're sweet. You're unique. You're the best thing I ever poured over ice.
0: She swears it makes it taste better. It's not a science thing, but it's a Pepper Thing! Why do they all do it? All for that sweet, delicious, truly one-of-a-kind taste of Dr. Pepper. It's a Pepper Thing!

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1: KZ Foxtrotia, mobile 2, how are you doing?
0: Dragged a little bit this morning, but other than that, I'm doing okay.
1: Me doing the proverbial drive to work,

0: with your last transmission, you kind of dropped the machine for a second.
1: Yeah, I guess we're doing the proverbial drive to work.
0: QSL, yeah, another day, another dollar. Just barely making it by with that car payment. I just did some crunching the numbers, stayed up late last night because I just had it on my mind and started crunching the numbers and trying to think about the refinancing on the car, and looking at the current income, it's probably unlikely. I probably need to try to pay down the principal a little bit more, but it's just tough, man. Everyone's struggling these days.
1: Get a side gig.

QSL, QSL, yeah, that, or just go find another shift somewhere else, too. I mean, $13.50 an hour, and hours have been cut here lately, as my store manager got in trouble for almost put me right up to 40, as I'm still part-time there, and then full-time positions are all taken and everything. I mean, I even tried applying for a full-time position at the Louisville store down the 35 from Denton, and never heard anything back, so. It's just another day, another dollar.

0: about going to school, like becoming a chef?
1: Think about school right now. After the first year of college, basically burned myself out, went into debt with the school, so I don't even want to think about that right now until I go debt-free.
0: Grade school or something, and, you know, make a lot of money like a doctor would, you know, like being a welder or an auto mechanic or something like that, and that school's only like 9 months.

QSL, QSL, I get what you're saying. Sorry about that. I had a mouthful of food there. Took my food on the road, so I'm still on these back roads here and just getting ready to turn onto the other back road that leads to 380. This is Kilo India 5, Delta Juliet Lima, mobile and monitoring.

0: J5, NKC, Pops Mobile. Good morning, Frequency. Hope you all are having a safe drive to work today. It's Friday.
1: Good morning, Pops. KJ5 is HW.
0: Heading out for any of these field days going on this weekend?
1: Oh, no, I'm still healing from shoulder surgery, so I ain't doing none of that. I haven't been to work for 3 weeks. I have another 3 weeks before I can go back to work.
0: Well, sorry to hear that. I hope you feel better. Yep, I'm not going either. I'm going out to Bridgeport tomorrow, so going to have some fun out there.
1: Well, you got fun at Shreveport, too. I always like going there for Mardi Gras.
0: Daughter was out in Louisiana, New Orleans, last week. And guess who got to spend his Father's Day watching 4 dogs and 3 cats for them over the weekend? Yeah, buddy. That was fun.
1: That's why we're good fathers, right?
0: Gotta do it, gotta do it. You know, I don't get a lot of 3-day weekends. I got Friday for Juneteenth off Friday before. And then Thanksgiving, I got 3 days off, and I spent Thanksgiving watching their dogs. That was a 6-7 day ordeal. Yeah. Very sweet animals, just out of control, not trained. They just jump all over you and everything. Drives my wife a little crazy.
1: Oh, I can understand that. So, I know you were in Simi Valley. I know you work for Countrywide, but they're no longer about. What do you do now?
0: Got stepped on. I don't know. I got some backup. You say I used to work at... Go ahead. I'll give it a second. It's on my other radio. Sorry. Can you repeat what you just said?
1: Yeah, so we know you used to live out in Simi Valley. We know that you transferred over here with Countrywide, but Countrywide, I think, is no more. So what do you do now?
0: I started specializing in managing service desks. I was the vice president of their IT shared services at Countrywide. So after they left, I started, I was in financial, so I would manage financial IT departments. Been doing that, a lot of contracts and a lot of different, you know, projects over the years. And then I retired about 2 years ago, did that for about 6 months, and got offered a contract with a marina company out here. And I figured I would do that for about 3 months, you know, just to make some money to go on a trip or something. And July 15th is going to be 2 years, so I've been there for 2 years. So I still manage IT. I just do it for a marinas company out here in Dallas now.
1: All right, I remember that. We had that conversation about last year. So, yeah, I remember that. Well, cool, man. Hey, I'm busy 73. I got to get ready to go to Heidi's House of Pain for physical therapy today. So, but it's good talking to you. KJ5 of HW 73.
0: Have a blessed day, 73. I'll talk to everybody later. KJ5NKC, we're going to be listening.

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0: ABC, how are you doing?
1: I'm doing absolutely fantastic. It's mostly a clear blue sky. It's not hot yet. It's a good morning.
0: Yeah, I think I see a little bit of Sahara creeping on the scene. So there's that joy. But it's a beautiful blue sky otherwise, especially if you look straight up. Traffic is light. And 84 on the dashboard. So I think it's going to be a good day. KZ5HHL.
1: Yeah, I'm showing 81 here over in Keller. I guess there is some rain that's trying to develop around the Red River and northern counties, but they're saying that it will all go away and none of it will get here.
0: A nice rain to wash the dust out of the sky would be great.
1: Well, that's true. But I think we're kind of getting to the rainy part of the season. The next 3 months are usually pretty dry.

0: Well, if it wants to rain, let's go ahead and do it today and be dry for tomorrow's field day.
1: Roger, I know we club I belong to don't get a whole lot of participants. And we get more if we have field day in fact. And so we will be doing that, setting up antennas in the parking lot, running radios from inside the Keller POC.

0: The Carnesville Day is going to be in Highland Village, and I forgot the name of Pollitt Mall Park. We'll be there. Free entrance to the park if you come visit us.
1: Well, I would if I could, but I'm set up to help setting the system up and then run a radio in the afternoon. And again, because of participation, we only run from about 1 o'clock tomorrow until 10 o'clock at night, and then clean it all up and put the EOC back into EOC order.
0: Yeah, unlike years past, we're only setting up tomorrow, and we'll take it all down tomorrow.
1: Sure, well, I'm traveling from South Lake to the Keller Senior Center. A bunch of us old folk get together every Friday morning for a little chat around the table. Maybe a third of us are radio operators, so that's always fun. Getting close to the parking lot, so thanks for the chat. It's been great, always is. This is Alpha India 5 Golf Charlie Mobile. Be clear after you.
0: Well, have a good tin wag and a safe day. 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

0: 5BMY, KJ, 5BMY on the 92. Anyone know what's up with 35 southbound? It's a parking lot all the way through the city, I think.
1: KJ, 5BMY, yeah, 5 and nowhere near 35 southbound. How's it going, Daniel?
0: Let's just say for me to best to describe it, I'd be using some terms that ham radio wouldn't approve of, but it's SOL, I think. It's all the way backed up past Elm, probably as far as I can see, past Elm.
2: 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You need to drop down a couple hundred megs, definitely on TV.
0: 10-9, you're barely making.
1: See that, I'm way far out. 73, yeah, 7-1.
0: 73, KJ, 5BMY.

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2: Was that W5AN? 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
0: David and LOFHW, I heard you in there. You both doubled by my copy both. How's it going there, David? What are you up to?
1: Well, I don't want to take up the space the other station can get in there, but I had a couple questions. Is the antenna only going to go in that space over your back patio, or is there more attic? If it's just that space, what are the dimensions of that space up and down, left and right, and front to back? And let's not leave the other station out, K5DTH.
2: No, you guys are good. You go ahead and pick it up. I just got home from Heather's House of Pain, my second day of physical therapy. I just heard somebody call in. I figured I'd just say hello. But I'm just going to be moderating. KJ5, FHW.
0: KJ5, FHW. Let me check to make sure I'm not doubling. I'll have to measure the... I'll have to get upstairs and measure, David. And there is a more attic up there as well in other areas. But he had just pointed that out. But I got to pick up here in just about a minute. So I'll get back to you on that when I get upstairs and able to see.

0: Okay, Jeff. Yeah, I'm just trying to figure out what there's room for. And I'm going to see if I can come up with another octopus, K5DTH.
1: Copy that. Thanks, David. I'll be on the side for a bit. WANIJ, I'm clear.

0: Bye.
1: Yes.
2: Hey, is that you, Jeff? N5DN, K5DTH.
3: Hey, yeah, Roger. Jeff, I'm down here at my daughter's house. I'm just heading out to Glen Rose and maybe Ward Field Day from down there. How you doing?
2: Okay, I think you said you were down in Glen Rose today. You were about 60% in and 40% out, but I could tell it was you. And I got an envelope sitting on my desk for you. Anytime I can get it to you, or you can come get it for me. But when you're in, you got a good signal. K5DTH.
3: Near 80
2: percent copy that time, 820 and 35. Very good. I'm on my way up to the park with my granddaughter. I'll be back in the neighborhood probably around 3-ish. And free and clear of the granddaughter probably by 5. And the North Central Texas Simplex net is at 6. I usually fire up on the early net at 7. But probably anytime after 5 if you want to come by, or I can run by you. The next day at the Hamfest was incredible. I mean, it's rivals most any, you know, local Hamfest I've ever been to. A lot of people there. And there were so many people interested in your radio that I didn't have to do anything, you know, deal-wise. There were actually, twice, there were two people asking at the same time. So someone just reached in their pocket and handed me the money. Oh, I got you now. I copied that this time the right way. All right, very good. Well, I'm headed to the park here with my granddaughter. Between 7 and 8, we can chat a little bit on Simplex. So I'll talk to you tonight and see you soon. K5VTH, I'm going to be clear after your final as I'm pulling up to the Castle Park here in Denton.
3: K5DTH, N5DN, yeah, pretty good. I'm 35 south and heading to Glen Rose. Bye. Talk to you later. Bye-bye.

9J8 mobile, northbound on 35W. Anybody traveling this way or southbound on 35? Southbound is closed. Everybody's on the frontage route due to an accident. Whiskey up 9, Juliet Alpha Mike mobile.

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1: Off work and back to the house.
0: We're going to Denton. Stay away from 35 from Denton all the way to Sanger because southbound is shut down completely. Everybody's in the side road there. What do you call it? Frontage road. No traffic on 35 southbound at all from Sanger to Denton. I think there's an accident or something, construction. I don't know.
1: Going northbound out of Louisville.
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0: Is your name in?
1: Hey, didn't catch that. All good, busy. 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
0: I've been doing my job. I work at 635 in Beltline. We do roadside assistance for motorhomes and RVs and such. We're part of Blue Compass.

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0: Yeah, if we find a way to get you a turnstile or octopus, that's going to be like 16 feet across from the outer edge to the outer edge, a circle.

0: Well, I think we've got that up there. Because it was about nine. I just kind of paced it off. It was about nine paces, so I had to be 27 feet. So minus rafters and stuff, it's probably 22, 25 feet inside. The height, I'm not sure. I know we got nine foot ceiling out there on the back porch. Don't know what the rafters are. They're probably 2x8 or 2x10, so it's probably, I don't know, five feet inside from rafter to roof.
1: Yeah, and they stick straight out pretty much. So, you know, you got to have enough room for them to, you know, go straight out from the center and a 16-foot circle. So I was looking at that back thing, and it did look like it was maybe 10 to 12 feet deep from the back of the house out to the back.
0: Okay, yeah, going that way. I'm not sure how far it goes in, you know, like from the back of the house over our living room, or if that's part of his house upstairs. So I'll have to check.
1: Okay, so just keep that in mind. You got to have a 16-foot circle somewhere if you're going to do it this way. I was trying to think if there was any way, like, if we did, like, two, three-prong triplet hamsticks, like I was showing you on the screen, where you could put three hamsticks in a kind of an arch, and all three work. But, you know, no matter which way you look at it, you're still looking at whether it's 16 feet up and down or 16 feet side to side. You know, you're still looking at the need for about 16 feet if you do double hamsticks, and a little over, well, right around 8 feet, maybe 7 feet if you do single hamsticks.

0: Okay. Well, there's for sure enough room for singles up there, I would imagine, then.
1: Are you sure that piece that sticks out over your back porch isn't an extension of his living room up above you?
0: That's automatic up above my porch, but that's automatic space. And then there's some, you know, at the other ends of the house as well. Not sure how much area there is with them, but the furnace and, you know, ductwork and stuff is up there. So I don't want to be around that stuff. The best place is above that porch. There's nothing up there, no wiring, no ducking, no metal, I don't believe. So that would be probably the ideal spot.
1: WA9JAMK5DTH. Okay, I'm just working it out in my head, you know, all the different options we have.
0: Roger. Yeah, thanks, David. Appreciate it. I will try to get a better measurement up there, see if I can't get up there or something and access it today to do a definite measurement, K5DTH, WA9JAM.

shout out earlier. 35 southbound from Singer all the way to Denton is shut down. Everybody's in the frontage road. It's totally backed up for miles and miles. There's an accident or something, and they've got all the ramps closed, so there's no traffic on 35 southbound from Denton to from Singer to Denton. WNIJAM Mobile.

Kilo Juliet 5, November Kilo Charlie, Pop Mobile. How's everybody doing on the frequency this afternoon? Anybody heading home yet?

0: all the way out here on Preston, and I'm just going to be going over to George Bush here in a minute, so not even sure if I'm hitting the repeater, but anyway, y'all have a good drive out there, 73 to everybody, Pop Mobile.
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Because I think I hit the VHF 920 repeater from here better than I hit the GMRS repeater that's right down in downtown Dallas from here on the street.

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1: KZ5NKZ Pops Mobile, we are also monitoring, heading down 380. We just got past the tollway, North Dallas Tollway.
0: Good afternoon, bud. How you doing?
1: Good, just tired. Long day of nothing today at work. I did have to unload some boxes, but that's about it. And just sitting there twiddling my thumbs all day. Makes for a longer day than working your you-know-what office.

0: latter kind of day, and I'll probably have to keep working when I get home, but gonna hang out with the kiddo first and make everybody dinner and everything, so have some family time beforehand at least.
1: Good. Gotta do that. And I gotta stop by the dealer, which I'm pulling into right now, and get my registration tags for the new vehicle here. So I'll be on the side, WSCI 331. I'll be clear for just a few minutes.

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1: All right, on my way to Kessel Ditch area and pick up the tower trailer.

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1: Boston KC Mobile heading down 380. Where in the heck is LaCrosse? You know, I wish they'd put signs up here on these intersections. Half the time you don't know where you're at.
0: Heading down 380 somewhere. I'm back road hitting proper 380.
1: I'm passing the fire stand. Oop, and I just passed another one. Oop, and there's another one.
0: You must be a decent ways out. I've got a little bit of scratch on your signal.
1: That's because for right now I've got my antenna on a mag base and it's sitting in the bed of my truck. I have a plate coming in. I'm building a new mag mount for it. It'll sound better next week.
0: Well, that would do it. Reflections on those beds. That bed's going to be horrible, but you'll get a pickup. That'll be fine.

0: You got any field day plans for tomorrow?
1: Tomorrow I'm going out with the Lone Star Jeep Club out at Bridgeport to go do a run out there with everybody.
0: Oh, nice. I always preferred Crossbar over Bridgeport a bit. Just Bridgeport seems like it's got those massive truck-sized holes that just will appear and swallow your Jeep hole.
1: Be like at least halfway through the line, so I'll just wait for the car in front of me to fall into the hole. Let me know about it.
0: That is always the benefit of being in the middle somewhere. It sucks with all the fake tire guys being in front of you, but other than that, it's pretty nice.
1: 37s on this, so, and we're only going to be doing some maybe beginner intermediate runs tomorrow, so taking my granddaughter out for her first time, so the club is only doing beginner intermediate, so I should be able to handle that pretty well.
0: Oh, on 37s, I would think so. I'm always in the middle of the pack on 31s, or at the end of the pack, because I'm a stick shift. People don't like to give me a bit of space. And, people on 40s going through before, and you're trying to get through on 31s. It's a challenge.

0: N0HO, N0HO, with the HT comm check. Anybody?
1: Coming in pretty powerful. Sounds pretty good to me. I'm out here. This is KJ5NKC and Pops Mobile. You're hitting me pretty solid.
0: Okay. Well, you're in a mobile, so I don't know if you can detect the transformer hum in there or not, or is there any popcorn or anything else in the background that you might hear?
1: Bed, but like I was telling the last gentleman, I've got my antenna sitting on a mag base in the bed of my truck right now, so I'm not getting the clearest of signals. Building a new customized mag mount for my antenna.
2: 1. Well, I guess I'm technically mobile, but I can see the repeater antenna, so I've got a pretty good receive on it. And you sound great, almost full quieting. There's just a little bit of light hiss if you want me to take it, and a tiny little bit of popcorn, but no transformer hum.
0: Sounded like a big improvement. So I'm going to jump off just for a second and put my normal antenna on there, and then we'll, that way you can give me a real good check here. So give me 5 seconds.
2: Is that, yeah, it's another one, stand by.

0: Okay, here's the other two antennas. It should be pretty bad. Everybody's been complaining about it, so I just want to compare the two situations.
1: That's a train wreck, that antenna.
0: Yep, I got speed or not. In 082, this is the other antenna that everybody's complaining about, so probably noise is a lot of it.
1: That antenna is a train wreck. I put the other one back on. That was all scratched.
2: Yeah, that was pretty horrible. Yeah, 501.
0: Testing 1-2.
1: That's loud, but you're still scratched, my friend. Hard to even make out what you're saying with that one.

0: Well, we forget that. I couldn't even hit the repeater. With the other antenna, so that tells you what the difference it is. Okay, thanks. N0HO, we're clear. Back to the drawing board.
1: N0HO, KF5NLN. You were hitting it. It was completely unreadable. It was all power line noise. You're getting through on PL most of the time, but it was horrible. Couldn't make out a word you were saying. KF5NLN.
0: Well, good to know. All right, thanks a lot. N0HO.

0: 5 November Kilo Charlie, Pops Mobile. How's everybody on the frequency? Everybody making it home okay tonight? It's Friday!
1: AI5GC, yeah, I made it home just fine.
0: Sir, I'm going to take the groceries in the house, I'm going to put them on the counter, I'm going to get in my recliner, and I'm going to close them eyes for a couple hours. Let's tell Mama make dinner, and then I'll wake up again. Whew, it's been a long week.
1: Yeah, and I can just sort of like sit here and chuckle to myself. Being retired, you can do what you want. I was only out of the house for about an hour today.
0: I'm semi-retired. I'm a full-time working retired guy. So I get retirement. I get retirement from Bank of America. I get retirement from Lockheed. I get my Social Security, and then I get full-time pay from the marina company I work at. So yeah, I'm retired, but not retired.
1: So, isn't that what you call a glutton for punishment?
0: Moved back. I was working as an executive for Brookshire's, their IT department, out in Tyler. And when I moved back up here, I retired. But I did that for 6 months, and I was just bored out of my mind. So, I went back to work.
1: Well, I gave Uncle Sam 24 and a half years and Toshiba Medical Imaging 23, and I decided that was enough for me.
0: Good, too. My wife didn't work, though, so she doesn't contribute, but so we're just living on my retirement. I mean, it's paying the bills, but, you know, even after that, I still have to, you know, I probably still have to be, you know, welcome to Walmart guy or something. Couple of days a week if I really wanted to retire fully, but yeah, this is keeping us way above water right now.
1: Well, you know, as long as you enjoy what you're doing, it really isn't work. You're just getting a paycheck for doing what you like.
0: Love the company I work for. I mean, one of their core values is to make it fun, and they do, but yeah, there's just some times where I don't feel like going to waking up or going to work. I still have to. Anyway, I'm at my home 20. So KJ5NKC, I'm going to be clear for a bit. I'll catch you when I get back up to the base station.
1: 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Hoping you're going to be out there with field day. Alpha India 5, Golf Charlie, clear.

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0: Good afternoon, Papa. We are just coming through Frisco now, so we're probably about 35 or 40 minutes away.
1: Great. I called out to you about 20 minutes ago, so I thought I'd just sit here and leave the radio on. Came up into the 100-degree room just for the radio.
0: I guess I had good timing then.
1: We'll see you about 6:10 or something like that.
0: Around there.
1: Take care. Drive safe. AI5GT. Be clear up for you.
0: See you shortly. 73, Kilo Juliet 5, Bravo, Papa Bravo.